You were just listening to Glenn Scunthorpe with The Road Before You. And before that, we had King Stingray, Best Bits, and starting those three tracks off with Microwave Jenny, I Need a Woman. And you're listening to Red Kangaroo Radio. And my name...

Hey, you were just listening to Nathan May, and that was his song Lost. Before that, we had Colored Stone with Love Games, starting those three tracks off with Corey Theatre with Music. You're listening to Chris C, and this is Red Kangaroo Radio. Hope you're having a fantastic day.

Census night was Tuesday, 11th of August. 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Authorised by the...

0: for you. Don't get caught in the family feud.
1: Fools around the night.
0: They're coming out.
1: Evil on their mind.
0: Out their damn mind.
1: Fools around the night.
0: They're coming for you. Don't get caught.

brain all fearful. The types of decisions that led you on the cold floor. Dealing with these feelings, adults gotta make. Not being able to deal with it, for heaven's sake.

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ever had. Better yet, how many wolves you ever seen? You got about as much chance of seeing one of them as you do running into me.

I've heard that so many times. It's hilarious. Half a bee, philosophically speaking, must ipso facto half not be. However, half the bee has to exist in relation to its entity. Do you see? But can a bee be considered a complete bee if half of it is not a bee due to some ancient injury? Eric the Half a Bee is a song by Monty Python. The lyrics raise philosophical questions about the existence of half a bee. You may have noticed that it referenced the philosopher René Descartes, twisting his famous statement about the existence into a joke. And if you didn't know, Descartes lived in the 17th century in France and was one of the key figures of the scientific revolution. His works included Meditations on First Philosophy, which continues to be studied today.

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1: Science is fun. It helps you to learn, to know, and to appreciate. When you study science, you may go on field trips. You discover the marvelous interrelationships between all living things. You learn to read the history of the Earth as it is written in rocks and fossils. You find out what makes things tick. Everything from a molecule to a living organism. In the study of science is found the most useful and satisfying knowledge of man. Knowledge of his physical world, its past, its present, and its future. And in your moments of relaxation, now and in the years to come, you will find the study of science leading you into fascinating pursuits. Photography. Collecting. Why study science? Study science because you will find in the study of science a richer, more rewarding life.

blind mice here and here. Three blind mice everywhere, searching all around for the cat. All over Kingston Town, pitter-pat, they got the carving knife to cut the pussycat's life. The puss will get that knife for trifling with three blind mice. So beware, three blind mice, watch your step. Three blind mice, deadly mice. Three blind mice, where they go? Three blind mice here and here. Three blind mice everywhere, searching all around for the cat. All over Kingston Town, pitter-pat, they got the carving knife to cut the pussycat's life. The puss will get that knife for trifling with three blind mice, so beware.

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1: Warren Jody Gunya got a gin.

0: That was Gen X. If you weren't sure what Gen X is or is about, then perhaps now you know.
1: Gen X was officially from 1965 to 1980. Anybody that was born in that range of
0: that's
1: time.
0: That's when your birthday
1: would
0: be.
1: Yeah.
2: I was born in 65, so I am the first of the Gen X.
1: He's the earliest of the Gen X.
0: Okay.
1: And I'm 73, so I'm smack in the middle of it. And you're 75?
3: 75, yeah.
1: Yeah, so we are all Gen X, which...
2: Not years
1: that,
2: old,
1: that was
2: year.
1: That was not a requirement for our bass player, but it just ended up working out that way. So that was really cool.
3: Actually, the requirement for the bass player was that she be female.
1: Yeah, that's true. We actually were, and still are, seeking a female bass player.
0: He probably looks all right to dress.
1: He was like, no, I'm playing in this band. So he's officially our utility player because he's a multi-instrumentalist.
0: He'll play anything that's required at the time.
2: We were hoping to have... second guitar sometimes, keyboard sometimes, and if we had another bass player.
1: So if there's a female bass player out there listening who plays punk bass, give us a call.
4: Hell,
1: and
4: are
1: if
4: you
1: you're
4: on
1: Gen
4: tuba?
1: X, that's a plus.
3: Yeah.
0: So the band has ideas for the future of the band, not to be a three-piece.
2: Possibly.
1: You know, it's funny because when we initially started looking to, okay, let's put this, you know, out and start playing out, we were thinking that it would be a three-piece. But then when Stuart barged in, it was like, wow, this gives us so many more options. There's so many more things we could do as a quartet. So at this point, he's playing the bass. But eventually, yeah, it's the hope is that we'll get to the point where we have even more layers.
0: Okay. What are the limits, Stuart? What are the other things you can do?
3: Well, I can't play the harp. And I'm not prepared to carry one.
0: Which kind? Not sure that necessarily is a problem for a punk band.
3: No.
1: Either kind, either harmonica or a harp, yeah.
3: Well, see, these guys introduced me to this crazy kind of band called the Mummies. And the Mummies are really famous, aside from dressing like mummies, for playing an organ in a really kind of quite energetic way.
1: Punk way.
3: The guy, like,

0: Okie dokie. Mummy long legs. Now, where did you say? From Seattle?
1: Seattle. Yes. Yeah, they were only together from 2014 to 2018. So you got to actually be able to jump on that. And luckily, they're on Spotify.

the road. Yeah, I'm out of here. I'm no good for you.